0: instantly hits weather.
1: All right, here's what's in store for Wednesday. It's a scorcher across the Southwest and Texas. Phoenix and Dallas will see highs soaring past 105, with lows in the upper 80s, though Dallas will be under overcast skies. Similar heat for Houston and San Antonio, with highs near 100 to 104. Meanwhile, the West Coast looks pleasant. Los Angeles and San Diego are sunny with highs in the 70s and 90s, and lows in the 60s. Over in the East, New York and Philadelphia are warm and sunny, highs near 90. Chicago has patchy rain nearby with a high of 79, and Washington stays mild with a high of 73.
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2: A mixed bag out there tonight, with clear skies in Cincinnati and Columbus, but overcast conditions hanging over Cleveland and Toledo. Heading into Wednesday, we're all under the same blanket of clouds statewide. Expect highs around 75 and overnight lows down near 65. A heads up for our neighbors, there are severe flood warnings in effect for nearby Adams and Wells counties in Indiana, so if you're traveling west, please stay aware.

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0: A mixed bag out there tonight, with clear skies in Cincinnati and Columbus, but overcast conditions hanging over Cleveland and Toledo. Heading into Wednesday, we're all under the same blanket of clouds statewide. Expect highs around 75 and overnight lows down near 65. A heads up for our neighbors, there are severe flood warnings in effect for nearby Adams and Wells counties in Indiana, so if you're traveling west, please stay aware.
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0: It's weather.
1: Clearing out overnight after a cloudy evening in Cleveland, Toledo, and Akron. But heading into Wednesday, we're looking at sunny skies statewide. Expect a high around 78 and a low near 65. Heads up for our listeners near the Indiana border, severe flood warnings are in effect for Wells and Adams counties in Indiana through tomorrow. Otherwise, a beautiful day ahead.

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0: weather.
1: Heading into Wednesday, we're looking at a sunny one across Ohio. Expect highs around 78 and overnight lows down near 65. Pretty much the same story from Cleveland and Toledo over to Columbus and Cincinnati. Now, a quick heads up, there are severe flood warnings in effect for the Wabash River, impacting Wells County in Indiana. If you're traveling west near the state line, stay aware of that.
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0: heads up on a severe flood warning for parts of Indiana near the Ohio border, especially around the Wabash River. For us in Ohio, we're looking at a beautiful Thursday ahead. Toledo's under clouds, but from Akron down through Columbus and Cincinnati, it's all clear skies. Tomorrow, statewide, we're talking sunshine with a high near 80 and a low around 64.
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1: Heads up on a severe flood warning for parts of Indiana near the Ohio border, especially around the Wabash River. For us in Ohio, we're looking at a beautiful Thursday ahead. Toledo's under clouds, but from Akron down through Columbus and Cincinnati, it's all clear skies. Tomorrow, statewide, we're talking sunshine with a high near 80 and a low around 64.
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1: All right, let's look ahead to Thursday. We're set for a sunny one across Ohio, with Akron and Columbus both waking up to clear skies. Expect highs around 80 degrees tomorrow, with overnight lows dipping down to 64. Now, a heads up, the National Weather Service has issued a severe flood warning for areas along the Wabash River, impacting our neighbors in Adams and Wells counties in Indiana. If you're traveling west tonight, please stay aware.

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1: All right, so heading into Thursday, we're looking at a sunny one across Ohio. Highs around 80, lows near 64. That clear sky story's already set in Columbus and Cleveland tonight. Meanwhile, up near Toledo, just keep an eye out for a stray shower. Now, a quick heads up, there are severe flood warnings in effect for neighboring parts of Indiana, so if you're traveling west, please check the latest alerts.

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1: We've got a mixed bag out there early this morning. Columbus and Cincinnati are starting clear around 65, while Cleveland's under the clouds. For today, we're looking at patchy rain moving in and highs near 81, lows around 64. Heading into Thursday, expect more of that scattered rain with highs of 78 and lows near 65. And a heads up, there are severe flood warnings continuing for rivers over in Indiana, so if you're traveling west, please stay aware.
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2: 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If that name sounds familiar, it's because she's from the Wayans family and very funny young lady. 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
1: John and Heidi in the morning.
2: When I wake up,
0: turn it up in the morning.
3: It's Wednesday. My beautiful bride is here at my side. Hello, Heidi. How are you?
4: Hello, John. I'm great. How about yourself?
3: I'm also great. I'm excited to visit with Shantae Wayans. Does that last name sound familiar?
4: Wayans does. Yeah. I love the Wayans family.
3: Yeah, the Wayans family is a very, very funny family. And she's got some super famous uncles, the Wayans brothers. Well, she is becoming famous herself because she's doing stand-up comedy and she's done very well. She's got her first comedy special out. Well, now she's also got a TV show that's out. It's called Barbershop Larry. Now, she doesn't play Barbershop Larry, but she is one of the main people in this show. And Barbershop Larry, I watched one of the episodes. It's actually pretty funny. So it's like it reminds me of like back in the day when we would watch, what do you call those things? Sitcoms. And okay, there's a studio audience laughing.
4: Oh, yeah.
3: It reminds me of that because it's that kind of thing. And I'm all like, right. Oh, I haven't had like studios laughing. Usually it's all reality stuff now.
4: Right.
3: So if there's anybody laughing, it's just people in the house pointing at the person who just got hurt. So this is kind of fun. I'm going to chat with Shantae Wayans coming up.
1: John and Heidi in the morning.
0: In the morning. In the morning. My morning show rocks.
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5: From Feature Story News in New Delhi, I'm Ishan Garg. Opening statements have been delivered in a landmark federal trial accusing Meta of deliberately designing Facebook and Instagram in ways that harm children and teenagers. 29 U.S. states filed the lawsuit in 2023, and four of them, California, Colorado, Kentucky, and New Jersey, are leading the case before a federal judge in Oakland, California. Meta says it could face as much as $1.4 trillion in penalties, and the company strongly denies the allegations. Ira Spitzer reports from Oakland.
6: This consortium of U.S. states has accused Meta of deliberately designing its platforms, Facebook and Instagram, in ways that are harmful to children and teenagers, and making those design choices despite knowing about the harms that their products would cause to those people. So we've seen kind of a groundswell of legal activity over the past couple years.
5: The S&P 500 fell 0.5% on Tuesday, and the Nasdaq Composite dropped more than 1% as a surge in U.S. government bond yields to multi-decade highs rattled investors. The yield on the 30-year U.S. Treasury bond hit a fresh 19-year high, and analysts point to several factors behind the sell-off in government bonds. Mitch McCann in New York says there are multiple reasons driving the decline.
7: The first reason is related to the national debt and the fiscal deficit here in the U.S. The deficit was up to $432 billion in July, and the U.S. government is paying $1.2 trillion in interest just to serve the $40 trillion debt this country has. Now, that means that the government needs to issue things like bonds to pay off that interest and service the debt. So when there is more supply of bonds on the market, the price goes down, and that may encourage some investors to sell them off. And another reason is something we've talked about many times in the last couple of months, and that is persistent inflation.
5: U.S. President Donald Trump has said there are no talks underway or scheduled with Iran, contradicting his own statement from Monday when he said his administration had established a back channel with the Iran's Revolutionary Guard. The reversal came on Tuesday as the 60-day deadline for negotiations under the Islamabad Memorandum of Understanding expired, with no deal in sight to end the war or resolve the dispute over Tehran's nuclear program. Iran's chief negotiator, Mohammad Bagheer Ghalibaf, has responded with a list of demands for reopening the Strait of Hormuz, including the lifting of the U.S. naval blockade and the unfreezing of billions of dollars in Iranian assets. Nick Harper reports from Washington.
8: Remember, over recent weeks, he has suggested that there are talks going on in the background. But on a post on social media this morning, he said there are no talks or conversations going on. Donald Trump also this Tuesday saying that the U.S. naval blockade remains in full force and that the Hormuz Strait is open.
5: From Bureaus Worldwide, this is FSN.
1: Weather.
9: A damp start out there with cloudy skies in Akron and Cleveland, and some patchy rain near Toledo. But we're going to see some breaks of sun later, with highs getting up to around 81 and lows tonight near 64. A few scattered showers are possible this afternoon and evening. Heading into Thursday, expect more of that patchy rain with highs near 78 and lows around 65. Heads up for our listeners in western areas. Severe flood warnings continue for nearby Indiana rivers.

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1: Now with today's reason to party, here's my beautiful bride, Heidi Small. What do you have for me there, Heidi?
2: Today's Aviation Day.
1: Ooh, that's cool.
2: And that's something we should all celebrate.
1: Yeah, we should celebrate aviation.
2: And I found a cocktail called Aviation, just simply Aviation. It's got dry gin, maraschino liqueur, creme de violette, and lemon juice.
1: I wonder if you said any of that stuff right.
2: V-I-O-L-E-T-T-E.
1: That sounds good to me. All right. So, what would be an occasion that you would have one of these? Just any occasion?
2: Maybe right before going on a trip.
1: Something like Aviation Day would be a good... We should celebrate that.
2: It would be a good day. Yes, it would.
1: Well, I've got a link to that drink. It's in the show notes for today at johnandheidishow.com.

0: I wake up to
1: John and Heidi in the morning. Don't you just wanna wake up? 6 to 10 on Only Hit.
2: Now, surveys and studies and such. If you don't have a dog and you're a parent, maybe you should get a dog. At least that's what researchers are trying to tell us, maybe. A new Finnish study of about 368 infants found that babies who spent their first year living with a dog were exposed to microbes that appear to reduce fevers,
3: love that,
2: ear infections, and antibiotic use. So did they study... Did they ask like a survey of
3: they just have a better
2: toddlers?
3: Immune system. They would ask the parents of the toddlers
2: that makes more
3: how
2: sense.
3: Often
2: that's
3: is your
2: not what
3: child
2: it says.
3: Sick.
2: All right. Researchers found 8 dog-associated microbes in households, household dust that were linked to better health outcomes.
3: Love that.
2: One is called Collinsia. I probably said that wrong. It was associated with fewer ear infections and fevers, while Pasteurella, probably said that wrong, was linked to less time spent sick with a fever. Researchers say dog microbes could be a major factor in strengthening babies' developing immune systems.
3: Love so, that. What a
2: thing.
3: Great story.
2: We don't have any babies in our household, but we have 2 dogs, and I act like a baby a lot, so that
3: yes.
2: actually helps.
3: Yes.
2: Surveys and studies and such on the John and Heidi Show.

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1: Now, big screen, little screen, FX has unveiled the first teaser trailer for their highly anticipated 13th season of American Horror Story from Ryan Murphy. It includes the horror franchise's most beloved stars and characters returning. Earlier this month, he revealed that season 13 will bring all previous seasons together. There's going to be Sarah Paulson is going to play 6 or 7 roles. Jessica Lange is playing all 4 of her iconic characters. Evan Peters is playing 5 characters. He said it's like the Avengers. They're all coming together to defeat the ultimate evil. It's going to have they're going to have 13 half-hour episodes. It premieres September 24th on FX. And Julie Andrews says she's excited that they're doing The Princess Diaries 3, but I am not coming back, she says. She's 90. She goes, no, I'm turning down the offer. Yeah. They want her to come back.
2: She needs to rest.
1: But she's like, I don't want to come back. So she's like, I don't think they need me at 90 doing anything in this film. They'll do just fine without me.
2: Right.
1: So I'm excited for that as well, because that is a show our daughter loved that.
2: Oh, my gosh. We watched that with her so many times. And I enjoyed that one.
1: I thought it was good. And Julie Andrews did an amazing job. But I also, I think.
2: I respect the fact that she's retired.
1: If she's like, I don't want to do it.
2: At that age, just rest.
1: I hope they don't badger her into doing it. But there you go. Big screen, little screen on the John and Heidi show.

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1: Heidi, did you know our solar system is traveling through the Milky Way at about 828,000 kilometers an hour? Even at that speed, one orbit of the galaxy still takes 230 million years.
2: Wow.
1: So I'm sure glad somebody's doing the math on all that, because I was completely lost. I thought we were going slow, but it sounds like we're going fast.
2: No wonder my hair is always a mess.
1: Yes, that's my problem too. So I always have a bad hair day for that very reason. We don't know everything, but now we know this.

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1: John and Heidi in the morning.
2: When I wake up,
0: turn it up in the morning.
3: Time now for the joke of the day with my beautiful bride, Heidi Small. What do you got for me there, Heidi?
4: Only have one today.
3: Okay.
4: Because it's gold.
3: It's a doozy.
4: It is a doozy.
3: When she's laughing before she reads it, that's always a good sign. All right. I am ready when you are.
4: What do you call a fish with no eye?
3: I have no idea. These are getting dumber and dumber. Is this the dumb joke of the day now, or is it still just the joke of the day? Because I can update the branding if I need to. All right. Thank you, Heidi.
4: You're welcome.
3: That is the dumb joke. I'm sorry. It's just the joke of the day with Heidi Small.

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2: 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GLP-1 weight loss drugs are creating an awkward new topic at the workplace, co-workers' bodies. Yeah, despite workplace policies discouraging comments about appearance, employees say that weight loss compliments are increasingly followed by personal questions about, you taking the drugs like Ozempic or Wegovy? The trend is also highlighting existing body

0: About weight, appearance, and health is becoming increasingly difficult to navigate. Here's the thing. Just don't talk about that stuff.
1: Just mind your own business.
0: Yeah. I mean, just don't talk about it. If that is something that you're doing and you want to talk to people and you're going, hey, I feel really good, you should do this, then you can do that. But, like, don't ask people personal things. I'll tell you, I remember being in the front seat for this conversation. There was a guy that had lost some weight, and the guy was like, oh, what are you doing? He goes, well, I have cancer. And yeah. It was, like, the most awkward conversation. Like, oh, were you looking good? And he's like, well, thank you for bringing it up. This was, again, exactly the way I wanted to talk about this. So just be careful what you do. Gen Z has a new favorite insult. It's called LARPing. Originally, it was a meaning of live action role playing. But now LARPing describes somebody who's pretending to be something they're not. So somebody who's joining a Pilates class just to get some photos for Instagram, they're right. LARPing okay. as a fitness girl. Or a day trip to Manhattan could mean LARPing as a New Yorker. The slang is essentially a new way of saying you're a poser. You're trying hard or you're faking it, often joking, but sometimes seriously calling somebody out. So there you go. I've seen some people who are LARPing during political campaigns. I'm like, what are you doing?
1: Yeah.
0: Like,
1: why are you pretending
0: to accent? Do that? Why are you pretending to be a cowboy? You don't wear a hat.
1: Exactly.
0: And then you're wearing a cowboy hat because you're in that particular part of the region. So, like, don't do that stuff. It just looks phony. So there you go. Scoop of the day on the John and Heidi Show.

0: John and Heidi in the morning. Don't you just wanna wake up? 6 to 10 on Only Hit.
1: Thank you for listening to the John and Heidi Show on a Wednesday. Excited to have a comedy call right now with the very funny Shantae Wayans. Famous name, very famous family, very funny young lady. We're going to talk about a comedy special, a comedy tour, and a show called Barbershop Larry. Where do we even start? You got a lot of stuff going on, Shantae.
2: Oh, you know, that's the way we want it. You know, do not change any of this. Got a Hulu special produced by Kevin Hart, LOL Live with Shantae Wayans on Hulu. 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And more is just coming, working on a new special and everything.
1: I love that. Now, the special that's out on Hulu, people can watch that, but if they come out on the tour and they see you in person on tour, are they going to see the same material, or will they see all different material at the tour?
2: Oh, no, not at all. We you know, you got to flesh it out. 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So you always have to be ready for the new. But absolutely. And, you know, if you don't hear your city or you're looking to see when I'm coming, you know, you can sign up for the email list, cwayans.com.
1: And we got to talk about this new TV show, Barbershop Larry. I feel like this show belongs like 30 years ago, back in the day. They used to do sitcoms all the time. Now it's all just reality shows, but this is really fun. It's got a sitcom, there's an audience, and again, it looks like you guys had a blast doing this show. It just seems like a whole lot of fun.
2: No, it was a lot of fun, especially when you're dealing with three comedians, you know what I mean? Like, usually you have, like, actors, and, you know, you're trying to be the funny one, but we're all just, like, you know, playing around, trying to outdo each other in the best way, and also just to be around comedian friends is amazing. Bentley Evans is attached to it, and Trent. Bentley Evans works with Martin and, you know, so many big heavy hitters. So it's really fun. And it's fun to be on set with different ages because the way people work, you know, Barbershop Larry, he's older. He's about 30 years older than myself and my co-host. So things are different.
1: Again, Barbershop Larry just came out in July. People are already finding it and loving it, aren't they?
2: Yeah, no, they really are. We've been getting really great feedback. We're supposed to be shooting some more shows, more episodes in the next month. And, you know, a lot of things are just happening. I'm doing Comics Unleashed in a few weeks and developing projects. Listen, man, we're on a moving train right now.
1: Our guest right now, Shantae Wayans, and you come from one of the funniest families. Was there any pressure for you to follow in your uncle's footsteps, or was this just something where you go, no, I want to get up and do this because I think it's fun?
2: No, it was a lot of pressure because when my cousin and I first started, my Uncle Damon, bless his heart, took us on the road to be his openers, but we both only had two jokes. So we're doing, like, theaters with two jokes, and we had to do more time. So, you know, people definitely was like, hey, I don't know if they really are weighing. And we're like, we just started yesterday. Give us time.
1: I can't even imagine the pressure walking on stage with a couple of jokes when people are there to see your uncle. And again, there's got to be a ton of pressure.
2: It's so much pressure because, you know, when you first starting off, you think you're going to get on stage and say stuff exactly the way you're thinking it. And one little thing could mess it all up, and you have brain farts. So, you know, yet two jokes can turn into 20 seconds because you're now performing from five people to 1,000. You know what I mean?
1: Oh, yeah.
2: Changes things up.
1: And she's got a comedy special that's on Hulu, and I bet there's more than two jokes in that special, right?
2: Yes. No, for sure. It's a half-hour special, so definitely imagine if I just kept replaying it or saying it in different ways. No, it's a really fun family and just enjoyable. It's a deep thought kind of comedy show, but it's a really fun, unfiltered, and you're going to love it.
1: Yeah, within a half hour. I hope you got more jokes. Otherwise, you got to talk really slow.
2: Right.
1: Again, our guest today, Shantae Wayans, and I'm excited to see the special on Hulu, and I'm excited to see Barbershop Larry. Thank you for taking the time to chat with us about it today.
2: Thank you so much. I appreciate you. You have a great one.
1: Absolutely. Again, Shantae Wayans is her name. She is a very, very funny young lady. Her comedy special is out right now. It's on Hulu, and she's also got a tour that's going on, and she's got Barbershop Larry. All the details in the show notes for today at johnandheidishow.com.

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1: Time now for the movie quote of the day. You're going to get this one right, Heidi. It is from 1982.
2: You always put a lot of pressure on me when you say that.
1: Well, it's usually from the 80s, and it's okay. A movie you've seen 1,000 times. They're here.
2: Oh, Poltergeist.
1: Yeah, I was even trying to decide, do I say
2: such a great movie.
1: Yeah, Carol Ann, little Heather O'Rourke, who sadly was lost way too young.
2: She was so adorable.
1: Yes, she was. 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
4: From Feature Story News in New Delhi, I'm Ishan Garg. Opening statements have been delivered in a landmark federal trial accusing Meta of deliberately designing Facebook and Instagram in ways that harm children and teenagers. 29 U.S. states filed the lawsuit in 2023, and four of them, California, Colorado, Kentucky, and New Jersey, are leading the case before a federal judge in Oakland, California. Meta says it could face as much as $1.4 trillion in penalties, and the company strongly denies the allegations. Ira Spitzer reports from Oakland.
5: This consortium of U.S. states has accused Meta of deliberately designing its platforms, Facebook and Instagram, in ways that are harmful to children and teenagers, and making those design choices despite knowing about the harms that their products would cause to those people. So we've seen kind of a groundswell of legal activity over the past couple years.
4: The S&P 500 fell 0.5% on Tuesday, and the Nasdaq composite dropped more than 1% as a surge in U.S. government bond yields to multi-decade highs rattled investors. The yield on the 30-year U.S. Treasury bond hit a fresh 19-year high, and analysts point to several factors behind the sell-off in government bonds. Mitch McCann in New York says there are multiple reasons driving the decline.
6: The first reason is related to the national debt and the fiscal deficit here in the U.S. The deficit was up to $432 billion in July, and the U.S. government is paying $1.2 trillion in interest just to serve the $40 trillion debt this country has. Now, that means that the government needs to issue things like bonds to pay off that interest and service the debt. So when there is more supply of bonds on the market, their price goes down, and that may encourage some investors to sell them off. And another reason is something we've talked about many times in the last couple of months, and that is persistent inflation.
4: U.S. President Donald Trump has said there are no talks underway or scheduled with Iran, contradicting his own statement from Monday when he said his administration had established a back channel with the Iran's Revolutionary Guard. The reversal came on Tuesday as the 60-day deadline for negotiations under the Islamabad Memorandum of Understanding expired, with no deal in sight to end the war or resolve the dispute over Tehran's nuclear program. Iran's chief negotiator, Mohammad Bagheer Ghalibaf, has responded with a list of demands for reopening the Strait of Hormuz, including the lifting of the U.S. naval blockade and the unfreezing of billions of dollars in Iranian assets. Nick Harper reports from Washington.
7: Remember, over recent weeks, he has suggested that there are talks going on in the background. But on a post on social media this morning, he said there are no talks or conversations going on. Donald Trump also this Tuesday saying that the U.S. naval blockade remains in full force and that the Hormuz Strait is open.
4: From Bureaus Worldwide, this is FSN.
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8: Good morning, Ohio. We've got a mixed bag out there early, sunny in Akron, partly cloudy over in Cleveland and Columbus, but Cincinnati's under overcast skies. Today's looking at highs around 81, lows near 64, with patchy rain developing this afternoon. Heading into Thursday, expect more patchy rain with highs of 78, lows around 65. Heads up, there are severe flood warnings for rivers near the Indiana border, including Wells County.

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2: Time now for News to Me as we head to the News to Me news desk with Heidi Small. What do you have, Heidi?
3: So, says selling your home, paint the front door black. It can increase the selling price by $6,500.
2: What color is our front door, Heidi?
3: It is black.
2: Yes, it is.
3: It is black, and not because of that. I wanted it black.
2: Heidi did. Yeah, she chose it.
3: Yes, I did.
2: That was Heidi's idea.
3: And the last one I have for today is elephants need to eat 330 pounds of food every day.
2: Wow.
3: That is equal to 176 dozen eggs.
2: That is a lot of eggs, man.
3: That's a lot of food.
2: That is more than I weigh now. I used to weigh more than that, but now I'm less than that.
3: Yeah.
2: So that'd be like eating a whole John every day.
3: Yes, it would.
2: Well, that's one way to look at it, you know.
3: That's news to me.
2: That is also news to me.

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1: John and Heidi in the morning.
2: When I wake up,
0: turn it up in the morning.
3: Fun fact for you, Heidi.
4: What's that, John?
3: The rapper by the name of Tupac Shakur, his friends claim to have smoked his ashes in a little bit of a reefer
4: as
3: he requested in his song Black Jesus.
4: Yeah, I remember hearing that.
3: I don't know if that's true or not, but if it is, yuck. Fun fact for you, Heidi.
4: What's that, John?
3: 75% of bees live and work alone, not in hives.
4: Oh, how sad is
3: lone
4: that?
3: Little bees. Fun fact for you, Heidi.
4: What's that, John?
3: Stats show that 1 in 7 people with a tattoo regret a said tattoo. Do you have any tattoos you regret?
4: No.
3: Okay, good. Fun fact for you, Heidi.
4: What's that, John?
3: Late crocodile hunter Steve Irwin named his daughter Bindi after his favorite crocodile. So her name, Bindi Irwin. Yeah, is it named after a crocodile? And we'll do one final fun fact for you, Heidi.
4: What's that, John?
3: However time consuming it may be, it is possible to inflate a balloon with your ear. Apparently, just because you've never done it doesn't mean it can't be done.
4: There's no way.
3: Apparently. I'm just reading the facts, man.
4: No way.
3: All right.
4: Well, we're going to try it.
3: There you go. Several fun facts. Now you know. Thanks for listening to the John and Heidi Show.

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1: Time now for some weird news. Okay, Heidi, let's be clear. Every dog parent should probably clean up after their pet, but this Swiss town might be taking things a little too far. Officials in Chiasso, I don't know if that's how you say it, but doesn't that sound beautiful? C-H-I-A-S-S-O. Chiasso. Anyway, it's in Switzerland. They might be going a little too far, requiring dog owners to carry water and spray down areas if their dog urinates.
2: Okay. Yeah.
1: The goal is to make owners more responsible and help keep public spaces cleaner. First-time offenders get a warning, but if you do it more than once, you could get a fine of 100 euros, like 114 U.S. dollars. Doggy do cleanup has long been enforced in many places, and they are among a growing number of European communities now cracking down on doggies' other business. So now number two is bad, but number one is just as bad.
2: Huh.
1: So does that seem a bit...
2: That seems a bit extreme.
1: Yeah. So... I don't know. That
2: we I guess it depends on what they're urinating on. I mean, if they're urinating in the grass,
1: yeah,
2: I don't understand. I mean, whatever.
1: That's I would fine. Just avoid all those places. I would say, we're going to just stay home.
2: We're staying
1: home. We're going to walk around the door.
2: That's right.
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1: John and Heidi in the morning on Only Hit.
2: Time now for the question of the day. This one's for you, Heidi. 22% of us will do this weekend. What is it? We've done this on the weekend. I always feel really guilty. Take
3: just
2: a nap.
3: Nothing. Yeah. Okay.
2: Taking a nap. Okay. Because there have been times where we're like, we'll turn on whatever we're watching,
3: and then we'll both crash up,
2: and then we'll wake up like an hour later. I'm like, I'm so well rested. I'm like, man, I had so much to do.
3: Yeah.
2: And I'm just here taking a nap. And Heidi always says, well, you probably needed some rest.
3: You clearly needed the rest. That's correct.
2: And then she tucks me in and gives me a kiss on my forehead. She doesn't quite do that, but that's pretty much what it feels like. That is your question of the day on the John and Heidi Show.

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1: Time now for something special with Heidi Small. I'm excited for this.
2: Yeah, it's
1: these
2: another game
1: fun.
2: Show.
1: Yeah, which one is this?
2: This one's called Awake, the Million Dollar Game.
1: Oh, wow.
2: It is from 2019. And it's another one. It was a Netflix original, so that's probably why I don't remember. I haven't ever watched game shows on Netflix. But it was one part game show, one part cruel psychological experiment.
1: Oh, wow.
2: Contestants compete in counting games, trivia tests, and mechanical feats like threading a needle, all after having been kept awake for 24 full hours and then released into a game show set covered in confusing lights and screaming audience members.
1: I would like to do that. I think I would.
2: Would you? I could. Operate well after being awake for 24 full hours.
1: I'd be okay.
2: I don't think you would. You're awake for 8 hours. You come home and you're zonked the second you sit down.
1: Well, I just wouldn't sit down. That's all. All right. That is something special with Heidi Small.

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0: About this one, don't sweep after somebody leaves. In Bulgaria, sweeping the floor immediately after a guest leaves is believed to be sweeping away their good luck or even their life.
1: Oh, but what if you feel like they were bad luck?
0: Now then, I suppose. Yeah, Heidi would be like sweeping up after people leave. It's like, you're going to take that and this. This one, tap the plane before boarding. Some nervous travelers tap or touch the outside of an airplane before boarding as a good luck ritual. Huh. It may not improve the flight, but it can provide a comforting moment of reassurance for that. I've seen people do that as they're walking in.
1: I have not.
0: They'll like touch the doorway on the way in. Usually it's like they're holding so they can like duck down, but maybe that's what they're doing is touching it. And then skipping Friday flights. Old European and maritime traditions consider Friday an unlucky day to begin a journey, partly because of its association with the crucifixion of Jesus. Sailors were particularly wary of setting out on Fridays, and the superstition eventually made its way to air travel. So, seems like we usually fly on Fridays. I don't know why that is. Maybe it's cheaper, and that's what Heidi's just like, oh, cheaper flights? Yes. Can we please sit in row 13?
1: Actually, we don't typically fly on Fridays.
0: Yeah, it seems like it.
1: A lot of people fly on Fridays and Mondays. Like, they go on Friday and come back on Monday.
0: We go whenever it's cheapest. That's what we do.
1: We travel when it's cheap.
0: It's like, sorry we missed your birthday, Grandma, but it was cheaper to show up 2 days later.
1: We couldn't get here until 2 days afterward.
0: That is the list on the John and Heidi Show.

0: Sean and Heidi in the morning. Don't you just wanna wake up? 6 to 10 on Only Hit.
1: Time now for the list. We've been doing travel superstitions. We went through several of these, and all of them are in the show notes, so you can catch up on all of them there. But

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1: We always like to wrap things up around here with good news. Take a listen to this. A college student saves three girls from drowning after spotting them struggling in a lake. College student saved these girls. They were like trying to stay afloat in Lake Washington during Seattle Seafair celebration. And Lily Velling, V-E-H-L-I-N-G, she was sitting in a park waiting to watch the U.S. Navy Blue Angels air show when she noticed these girls in the water near a buoy. Something about the scene made her think, these guys are in trouble. And these girls were out a little further than they probably should have been. They were way out by this buoy that had been set up. Anyway, she decided, you know, they're already bobbing up and down trying to get their breath. One of the girls was actually drowning. The others were trying to help her. And she said, that's when I knew I had to jump in. She is a skilled water polo player, Heidi. How cool is that? She had completed completed a certified lifeguard training, even started her own swim lesson program. So she knew exactly what to do. So she first went out, grabbed the girl who had been in the most trouble, told the others, sit tight, I'll be back. So she brings this girl in. Then she swims back out and gets the second girl. And by the time she got to the third girl, she was unconscious, barely floating.
2: Oh, my gosh.
1: And she was tangled in a rope that was connected to the buoy. All three girls brought to shore. Other people on shore called 911. The fire rescue crew showed up, and they said it was a big thank you to this girl that these girls were all okay.
2: Absolutely. What a hero.
1: She was knighted as a Lady Guardian of Washington Lake. It's incredible to have her at the right place at the right time, and that is what happened, and what she did was extraordinary.
2: Amazing.
1: So, I've got a link to that story. It's in the show notes for today at johnandheidishow.com. Time to say goodbye, Heidi.
2: Goodbye, Heidi.
1: Goodbye, everybody. Have a great day. Thank you for listening to the John and Heidi Show.
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1: A damp morning across Ohio, with patchy rain nearby for Columbus and Toledo, and overcast skies over Cleveland and Akron. We'll see more of those scattered showers this afternoon, topping out around 81 degrees, with a low tonight near 64. That rain could turn a bit steadier this evening before clearing overnight. Heading into Thursday, expect another day of patchy rain with highs around 78 and lows near 65. A heads up, there are severe flood warnings in effect for areas near the Indiana border.
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4: A damp morning across Ohio, with patchy rain nearby for Columbus and Toledo, and overcast skies over Cleveland and Akron. We'll see more of those scattered showers this afternoon, topping out around 81 degrees, with a low tonight near 64. That rain could turn a bit steadier this evening before clearing overnight. Heading into Thursday, expect another day of patchy rain with highs around 78 and lows near 65. A heads up, there are severe flood warnings in effect for areas near the Indiana border.
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1: A damp morning across Ohio, with patchy rain nearby for Columbus and Toledo, and overcast skies over Cleveland and Akron. We'll see more of those scattered showers this afternoon, topping out around 81 degrees, with a low tonight near 64. That rain could turn a bit steadier this evening before clearing overnight. Heading into Thursday, expect another day of patchy rain with highs around 78 and lows near 65. A heads up, there are severe flood warnings in effect for areas near the Indiana border.
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on the island. In the back room, she was everybody's darling. 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

0: Sports Weather.
1: A damp morning across Ohio, with patchy rain nearby for Columbus and Toledo, and overcast skies over Cleveland and Akron. We'll see more of those scattered showers this afternoon, topping out around 81 degrees, with a low tonight near 64. That rain could turn a bit steadier this evening before clearing overnight. Heading into Thursday, expect another day of patchy rain with highs around 78 and lows near 65. A heads up, there are severe flood warnings in effect for areas near the Indiana border.

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0: It's weather.
1: A bit of a mixed bag this afternoon. We've got patchy rain around Toledo and Columbus, while Cleveland's hanging on to some sun. Akron and Cincinnati are stuck under the clouds. We'll see a light shower this evening before things clear up overnight. Heading into Thursday, expect more of those scattered showers. Highs will be around 78, with lows near 65. And a heads up, there are severe flood warnings in effect for areas near the Indiana border, so stay aware if you're out that way.
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0: 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Weather.
1: A bit of a mixed bag this afternoon. We've got patchy rain around Toledo and Columbus, while Cleveland's hanging on to some sun. Akron and Cincinnati are stuck under the clouds. We'll see a light shower this evening before things clear up overnight. Heading into Thursday, expect more of those scattered showers. Highs will be around 78, with lows near 65. And a heads up, there are severe flood warnings in effect for areas near the Indiana border, so stay aware if you're out that way.
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1: A mixed bag across Ohio this afternoon. Akron's sunny at 83, but Cleveland's dealing with moderate rain at 76. Elsewhere, mostly overcast. Heading into Thursday, we're looking at patchy rain nearby with a high of 78 and a low of 65. And a heads up, severe flood warnings continue for the Wabash River impacting parts of Adams and Wells counties in Indiana.

somebody that just loves to learn. And another child grows up to be somebody you just love to burn.

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0: Only Hits weather.
1: All right, heading into Thursday, we're looking at more wet weather across Ohio with highs near 78 and lows around 65. Some patchy rain on the way. We've got a mix out there now, sunny in Akron, but Cleveland seeing moderate rain. Now, a heads up, severe flood watches are in effect for parts of southeast and east central Ohio tonight into tomorrow. Stay aware if you're in those areas.
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1: All right, heading into Thursday, we're looking at more wet weather across Ohio with highs near 78 and lows around 65. Some patchy rain on the way. We've got a mix out there now, sunny in Akron, but Cleveland seeing moderate rain. Now, a heads up, severe flood watches are in effect for parts of southeast and east central Ohio tonight into tomorrow. Stay aware if you're in those areas.

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0: All right, a soggy evening out there with some moderate rain in Cleveland and patchy stuff near Columbus. Heading into Thursday, we're looking at more of the same with patchy rain around and highs near 78, lows down to 65. Now, a heads up, severe flood watches are in effect for parts of southeast and east central Ohio, so please stay alert if you're in those areas. For the rest of us, keep the umbrella handy.
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0: All right, a soggy evening out there with some moderate rain in Cleveland and patchy stuff near Columbus. Heading into Thursday, we're looking at more of the same with patchy rain around and highs near 78, lows down to 65. Now, a heads up, severe flood watches are in effect for parts of southeast and east central Ohio, so please stay alert if you're in those areas. For the rest of us, keep the umbrella handy.
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